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7: Yeah, it's fun to go backstage, sure. 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
8: Both Tom Morello and Theory of a Dead Man joining me later as guest on Hard Drive XL, where the word of the night is clown car. Of course, many clown cars have the word police written on the side. Ah, just kidding, officer. Please don't pull me over.

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2: Clown movies are what we're featuring in Screen Time tonight as we celebrate the birthday of the clown from Slipknot. This first one is from 1990, and it is an excellent adaptation for television of Stephen King's It. This got a lot of press recently as it starred the late, great Tim Curry as Pennywise the Clown. Rest of the cast is rounded out by Richard Thomas, John Ritter, Annette O'Toole, and Harry Anderson. If you are unfamiliar with the plot, childhood friends reunite as adults to battle the evil Pennywise the Clown, a supernatural creature whom terrified them as children. Tim Curry is brilliant in this, just as good as Bill Skarsgård was in the recent It films from 1990, It.
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16: 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Like, it was really that simple. I'm telling you, if you self-employed, no matter if it's an hour,

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3: 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Hello, everyone. This is Dave Grohl with Foo Fighters. Lou Brutus is an insane person, and the FCC should not allow him on the air anywhere. And I'm not kidding.

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0: In Bloom from Nirvana on Hard Drive XL. Comes from their landmark album Nevermind, released on this day in 1991. The exact same day we got Blood Sugar Sex Magik from the Red Hot Chili Peppers. Those two albums, merely a small part of one of the most incredible runs of album releases ever in the history of rock and roll. It all began August 12, when Metallica released the Black Album. Then August 27, 10 from Pearl Jam. September 17, Use Your Illusion 1 and 2 from Guns N' Roses and No More Tears from Ozzy. September 24, the Nirvana and Chili Peppers records. Then October 8, Soundgarden gave us Bad Motor Finger. But other than that, rock was dead then, you know.
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3: Happy birthday to M. Sean Cran, commonly called the Clown, one of the founders of Slipknot from Iowa's Des Moines town. 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Of course, many people feel that clowns are generally freaky, but then you put one into Slipknot and some folks pee themselves quite leaky. So happy birthday to you, Sean, who can turn a frown upside down, because we don't need no stinking joker when we've got the real clown.
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8: Tom Morello joins me in just a moment as featured artist of the week on Hard Drive XL, where the word of the night is clown car. Of course, many clown cars have the word police written on the side. Just kidding, officer. Please don't pull me over.

0: from their landmark album Blood Sugar Sex Magic, released on this day in 1991, Red Hot Chili Peppers on Hard Drive XL, Give It Away Now. Tom Morello before that of Rage Against the Machine, the tune Date Night from his new solo album dropping tonight. It's entitled Everyone Gets Everything They Want. Thank you to Tom for joining me on the show. Every night this week is featured artist. I will also get to see him next week for his Power to the People Festival in Columbia, Maryland. Foo Fighters, Dave Matthews, Public Enemy, Jack Black, Cypress Hill, Dropkick Murphys, Serj Tankian, Mike McCready of Pearl Jam, Taylor Momsen, Geezer Butler of Black Sabbath, Scott Ian of Anthrax, Matt Cameron of Soundgarden. The list goes on. Hopefully I'll see you there. I'll be doing interviews and taking pictures.
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2: 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This film is from 2014, a little bit under the radar, but quite creepy if you like that sort of thing. It's simply entitled Clown. It stars Andy Powers as a father who puts on a clown costume for his son's birthday and discovers that it's transforming him into a murderous, demonic creature. 'Cause, you know, the world's not spooky enough. Let's get another horrific, nightmarish clown film to keep our senses sharp. From 2014, Clown.
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It Came From the Web continues our clown salute in just a moment. Right after that, Theory of a Dead Man joined me as special guest. 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
4: Tyler Connolly from Theory of a Dead Man joining me, a special guest in just a moment on Hard Drive XL, where the honor group of the night is clowns, especially those in elected positions.

0: Tyler Connolly from Theory of a Dead Man joins me now as special guest. Tyler, the new EP is out digitally and on vinyl. Did you grow up as a vinyl guy?
1: For me, as a kid, it was all cassettes. So when I started listening to music, it actually was rap. It wasn't rock. So actually, I'm wearing a shirt of Eric B. and Rakim. I don't remember Eric B. and Rakim, but they were like an 80s rap duo that was really good. But yeah, I would listen to stuff like that. But no, I don't think I have anything left over. I think it's all gone. I wish it kept. Yeah, because I came through it in a tape era. I didn't really buy vinyl. I just listened to my dad's vinyl. I'm curious if my dad still has all that vinyl. That'd be really cool.
0: Did you have a boombox up on your shoulder as you strutted down the street with your...
1: No, but I always wondered in shows like how they had the boombox. You'd have to put like 8 or 12 D-cell batteries in the thing that would last 3 hours. Remember back then, like you just plug it in the wall, but like, man, if I want to bring this thing to the beach, and you look in the back and there's this huge thing you take off and it's just like this huge empty space of, yeah, insert 12 D-cell batteries. And you're like, what? Yeah, no.
0: Which added half a ton to the weight you're carrying around the neighborhood.
1: Yeah. And it always seemed that back then batteries always seemed to like bleed. Like they'd always like, you'd open up like, oh. And the batteries would leak back then. I don't know why, but I don't know. Yeah, glad we don't have to do that anymore. Oh.

0: Hard Drive XL music from Blink 182, preceded by my special guest for the night, Theory of a Dead Man, their latest Winnebago, Lay Low. It's been part of the set every night as the band continues on the Dead 7 tour with Seven Dust. They played for my friends last night in Idaho Falls, Idaho. Boise is tomorrow, Oregon after that. A chance to see two legendary bands the same night. Of course, the set lists are never long enough when you see a co-headliner like that, but you got to take the bad with the good in life.
1: Lou's going to blow off some steam with Rant of the Day. Next on Hard Drive XL.
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0: The XL. 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
1: As we celebrate the birthday of the clown from Slipknot, it's easy to forget that a lot of people hate clowns, but not me, because at least a clown has the courage of his or her clown convictions and proudly wear the clown makeup for all the world to see. However, the largest number of clowns in the world refuse to fess up to their clown tendencies, preferring to wear the uniform of the politician, the telemarketer, or the customer service rep for the airlines. They are the most dangerous clowns of all, the clowns who secretly move in our midst to bring their clownish ways subversively into our lives. So please, join me as I say, down with the clowns, unless they're in ICP, in which case I say, get down with the clowns. Now let's go chicken hunting.
0: Hard Drive XL with Lou Brutus.
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That is Slipknot, as you and I continue to celebrate the birthday tonight of the band's clown, Mr. M. Sean Cran. Now then, on to a former Screamer of the Week, Ninth Key, Happy Feels Like on Hard Drive XL.

0: Hard Drive XL music from Nine Inch Nails to wrap the program for the night. Looking ahead to tomorrow, the Friday night weekend kickoff rock and roll Mother Humpin' Jambo Frickin' Re-Edition. Tom Morello of Rage Against the Machine will be back as featured artist. I will also speak to special guest Dead Poets Society. Plus, we will hear from Dave Mustaine of Megadeth via the Hard Drive Archive. Until then, I'm Lou Brutus, leaving you with the words of writer Dr. Hunter S. Thompson. What passed for society was a loud, giddy whirl of thieves and pretentious hustlers, a dull sideshow full of quacks and clowns and Philistines.
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1: You can feel it in the air. The lights are back on. The stands are filling up. And Friday Night Football has returned to the North Country.
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1: What do you think, North Country? 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A hump day? A getting closer to the weekend kind of day? October 7th. 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

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Dead Poets

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What do you think, North Country? 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A hump day? A getting closer to the weekend kind of day? October 7th. 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

think, North Country? You want to see a free acoustic performance on a Wednesday? A hump day? A getting closer to the weekend kind of day? October 7th. Come by and see Moonfish.

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0: It's about time. 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

What do you think, North Country? You want to see a free acoustic performance on a Wednesday? A hump day? A getting closer to the weekend kind of day? October 7th, come by and see Moon

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1: It's back! 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

What do you think, North Country? You want to see a free acoustic performance on a Wednesday? A hump day? A getting closer to the weekend kind of day? October 7th, come by and see Moon.

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1: Hey, Kyler Martin here at FX Caprera. 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

0: Thank you very much. Little tribute to Mark Bolan, the late Mark Bolan, and T-Rex.
1: I can't decide if it's what's funnier, a beer bong or a weed bong in that case.
2: Yeah.
1: Because T-Rexes would have trouble with the beer bong.
3: Yeah.
1: Yeah, the other guy couldn't even hold it up for him. He had to put it in his mouth, I guess. Yeah, funnel in his mouth, and then the other guy would have to.
2: See, that's why they're put together wrong. Yeah. Why am I the only one that sees this? Those are arms that belong in another dinosaur.
3: Wouldn't that be great if they found that out?
1: Oh, T-Rex had a huge, long arm.
2: Had a wingspan like Wilt Chamberlain.
0: And, of course, the greatest T-Rex reference is in the David Bowie song done by Mott the Hoople.
2: Oh.
0: What? You don't like that song? Why would I need TV when I got T-Rex?
2: I don't know
0: That's one fine lyric, David Bowie.
2: Talking about.
0: What? You don't know that song?
2: No.
1: No, you do.
2: Yeah.
1: You're right.
2: I know.
1: A lot of people wouldn't isolate that line. Right.
0: Well, coming up, I'll isolate it for you.
2: You know, this isn't helping us. He wears that like a badge of honor. He's like, I've mentioned something else that no one knew anything about. Hence crippling the word broadcasting. one guy.
0: There are thousands of radio stations now boring their audience with statistics about last night's football game. We're talking about David Bowie and a great Mott the Hoople song.
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9: Today will be pleasant with sunny periods and a high of 71 tonight. Expect a clear sky with a low of 43. Tomorrow will bring a mix of clouds and sun, reaching a high of 69. Tomorrow night will turn cloudy with a low of 51. With your AccuWeather forecast, I'm meteorologist Joe Lundberg.
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0: There's always D news.
1: By the way, this version of this, I'm just reading this other version of this story. This says the guy's going to appeal. I don't understand what
0: his... I wonder if the evidence will stand up in court.
1: Yeah.
3: Oh. Is he aware of the penal codes in this?
0: It could be a... Jess, it could be a hung jury.
3: Have you considered that? Have you considered that?
1: A jury of his peers would have to be a hung jury by definition.
0: A jury of his peers.
1: Oh, God.
2: So what grounds does he have? Like, if it's true, it's not defamation. If it's true, is that right?
1: And yeah,
2: does that get cloudy? Right. Yeah. So
3: see, that's why he couldn't. He unfortunately, as much as I love the idea, Tommy couldn't do a sponsorship because the judge would go, "Hey, no, you're owning this."
2: Right.
1: I don't know what is he going to win? Why not just let it go away?
2: Yeah.
1: Why bring it?
3: Who
1: back?
3: Knows?
1: Okay. You know, hey, Captain Dick Coke Can.
2: Well, I'm guessing this isn't
0: 3 Coke cans.
2: Yeah, that's crazy. No, here? Yeah. Yeah.
1: Well, and also the width of a Coke can is.
2: Yeah, that's pretty crazy, too.
3: I don't like the way she described it. Two Coke cans, maybe 3. Why not just say Pringles can? It's way simpler. Yeah.
2: That is true.
0: Yeah.
1: But look, I think slightly wider. But once you get to. Yeah, once you get to the Coke can with even another eighth of an inch, that's going to start tearing.
3: Yeah, that's...
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18: Today will be pleasant with sunny periods and a high of 71 tonight. Expect a clear sky with a low of 43. Tomorrow will bring a mix of clouds and sun, reaching a high of 69. Tomorrow night will turn cloudy with a low of 51. With your AccuWeather forecast, I'm meteorologist Joe Lundberg.
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0: At the news desk, the Incogni news desk, it's Jess Hooker.
2: Hello.
0: Hello. There's Pat Godwin.
3: Hey, Chick.
0: Hey, Pat. There's Josh Arnold.
4: Hi.
0: Greetings and salutations.
4: Indeed.
0: Yes, there's Ace Cosby.
5: Hello.
0: Hello, indeed. And hello, Thomas Griswold, Esquire.
6: Well, hello.
0: How are you, sir?
6: Good. Miss Hooker, yesterday, because of your absence, it became a so-called sausage fest here.
2: I know how you enjoy those.
0: Hogapalooza, man.
6: I know. All boys. I didn't get too bad, did it?
3: No, I don't think so.
2: We
6: spent most of the time discussing the problems with women.
0: Sure.
2: Oh, and good. I hope you guys figured some stuff out.
6: Yeah. Oh, yeah.
0: Oh, we got it all figured out.
6: I got a nice list. That was kind of a special request, by the way. A little bit of beer run.
0: Oh, it's a weekend, sure.
6: Here's the story.
0: Oh.
6: This comes to us from Cody. Are you familiar with Tiffin, Ohio?
0: Sure.
6: Yeah.
0: It's up there north. Oh, yeah. I want to say around Toledo, Akron, Canton.
4: Some fun shows there.
0: Tiffin?
2: Yeah.
6: I would always hear your show with my dad when he'd be taking me to school. I remember hearing Beer Run as a kid and looking at my dad laughing his butt off. 3 years or so ago, I turned on YouTube getting ready for work, and much to my surprise, the YouTube algorithm suggested a live stream of the Bob and Tom Show.
0: Oh, that's nice of him.
6: It brought me back to those mornings as a kid with my dad, and now I understand the jokes a lot better as a 34-year-old.
0: Oh, yeah.
6: Well, thank you very much. We certainly appreciate that, Cody.
0: Heck yeah.
6: My morning routine now includes kicking your show on to get the day started. Thank you for, and then he goes on to say some nice stuff, and wishes us many more years of broadcasting. Well, we'll see. We'll see what we can do. Cody, thank you very much.
4: Happy to have you, Cody.
0: They can have this
6: little bit of beer run.
0: They can have this mic when they pry it out of my cold, dead hands.
6: That's right.
0: Yeah.
6: I feel the same way. Speaking of Ohio, this is weird.
0: Round on the end and high in the middle.
6: I'll tell you, actually, I'm going to get to that later. Now that I've brought that up.
0: You know, OH.
6: I withdraw that.
0: OH and you respond IO. That's the big deal.
6: Go ahead.
0: OH.
6: IO.
0: There you go. Only think of Ohio Stadium and the Buckeyes.
6: And what's the song? Oh, in the end, hung in the middle.
0: Round.
6: How does that go?
0: Round on the end.
6: Oh, round on the end.
0: High in the middle. Ohio.
6: Let's just go through every state. Pat, you're from Pennsylvania. Go.
7: PA, I'm gay. Good day.
4: Ah, how about
7: that's
4: that?
7: That's our big hit song.
0: Well, that's nice. PA, yeah. I'm gay. Well, oh, there you go. Love is love. Yeah. All right.
6: Well, now I'm once again sorry I asked.
0: Remember that joke?
7: Remember the
0: joke? Where did Prince Charles spend his honeymoon? In Diana. Indiana? Remember that?
6: No, I don't. And
2: no.
6: I'm glad I never heard that.
0: You don't remember that?
2: No.
0: Yeah.
6: Wow, it's
0: boy, that was a real knee slapper. Are you kidding
6: wow.
0: me?
6: Especially now, just yucking it up.
0: There's a new book out, right?
6: I don't care. Okay. Let's see now. We have.
0: I love the Royals. Who's with me?
4: Yeah.
0: Yes, sir.
4: Royals.
0: Royals.
4: Royals. Royals.
6: Gosh, don't care. Sorry.
0: I'm the king. The king.
6: Good luck to you.
0: You have to think he marches around in just the crown and a scepter and around the bedroom. I'm the king. That's
4: it's
0: right.
4: Me.
0: Well,
6: you have to remember.
0: Oh, I'll check with the king. Oh, that's me.
6: I mean, some people don't believe me when I say there's a famous recording of the man who is now king.
0: Oh, yeah.
6: Talking to Camilla, who's now whatever she's called, the consort, I forget, wishing he was one of her tampons.
2: Oh. So
6: seriously.
0: Yeah.
6: I'm not making it.
0: I wish I was one of your tampons.
6: So he could be in there. That's possibly the least poetic.
0: I don't know. Let's face it, guys.
6: Lord Byron saying.
0: I'm going to say.
4: Yeah.
0: Seven out of 10 guys aren't real good at. Real, true, romantic talk anyway.
6: That's right. I think you may be too high. I mean, too low. Right?
0: Really? Okay. I mean, yeah. Nine out of ten. Yeah, okay. All right.
6: I make an occasional effort, and wow, never once.
2: Not received well.
6: No.
0: Well, hang on a second. Can we have an example?
7: A little taste.
0: Oh, my God. A little taste.
6: No, a gentleman
0: never discusses, but come on. It's just us guys and Jess. Come on.
6: No, Jess, let me ask you this. In the course of your life, have you ever received, you don't have to give me names or anything, maybe a card or something sweet.
0: A card?
2: Sure.
6: Okay. You know, like a little, a little romantic line, preferably coming with something of a diamond-like nature.
2: Yeah.
6: You've received some? And I don't mean something like a store-bought. I tend to be...
2: You mean like a handwritten...
6: Yeah,
0: blank card.
6: I do try. I almost never buy... If I buy a store-bought card, it means I like the art or whatever, and then I'll write something in it.
2: Yeah.
6: As a general rule.
2: Yeah. No, I have a box, a collection of things I've received over the years, different handwritten notes that mean things to me. Sure.
6: So it's possible then for a man to...
2: Oh, absolutely.
6: Okay.
2: I think if he really cares, yeah, I think...
6: But I mean, even if he really cares, not everyone has that gift.
2: Yeah, but he could probably find a friend to help him or just plagiarize. I mean...
0: Oh, there you go. Yeah.
4: You know what else is not a bad move, guys?
0: That's what Cyrano did. Yeah.
4: You cannot find the words. Get a card that has the words, but then in that card say, I was really having trouble finding the words of exactly how I feel, and this really comes close.
2: Oh. Yeah.
4: She's going to love that.
2: Yeah.
6: They happen to be lyrics from Metallica, but they're just as sensitive.
0: What about that other joke that said the guy's trying to sexy talk and I'm going to kiss you where it stinks or something? Or,
2: oh, no.
0: And then he drives her to New Jersey, right? Isn't that right?
6: Yeah.
7: That's
6: a joke there somewhere.
0: Yeah, there is
6: You forgot the setup.
4: She says, which is what I've always enjoyed.
0: Oh, okay, yeah. She says that.
4: Kiss me where I stink. Or kiss me where it stinks.
0: So I drove her to New Jersey.
6: Yeah. Because
4: what woman would ever say? That's what.
2: God.
0: Yeah.
6: Again, clearly a joke written by a dude.
4: Yeah.
0: Oh, yeah. Yeah.
4: A fairly clueless dude.
2: Have you been in the situation where you are in you're in bed or you're in an intimate situation? Yeah. And she says something or you say something and you guys don't hear each other and you have to pretend, or do you ask her to repeat it?
4: Yeah. Man, it's a speed bump.
2: It is.
0: I've always gone with the I'm sorry, what? I try that.
6: Well, I have bad hearing.
2: From
6: this job and other things, I have pretty bad hearing, especially on, I've discussed this before, on my left ear.
2: Mm-hmm.
6: And I always sleep on the right side of the bed.
0: Okay.
6: Ergo, I've got to flop over on my belly, so I'm always kind of going, what? Flip over.
0: Now, what is your reaching arm, your business arm, as far as fondling a woman?
7: The loving hand, we call it.
0: The loving hand, your right arm or your left arm? Do you have one?
6: Well, I'm right-handed.
0: You don't even have one.
6: Now, this is a better question for Pat, because Pat, being a guitar player, you're right-handed.
7: Yeah.
6: And yet the manual dexterity of playing guitar, for most, is primarily with the left hand. There's an argument to be made here, but... is your twiddling and diddling primarily done with the right hand?
7: My love hand
6: and corollary, do you use a pick?
7: I don't use a plectrum.
0: Tuning in Tokyo? That's another great joke. I don't know if you guys know that.
6: I love that. But.
7: My loving hand is right. I'm not so good with the left.
0: Okay.
6: Yeah. Okay. Well, thank you very much.
7: You're welcome.
6: Are you familiar, Ms. Hooker, with the notion of tuning in Tokyo?
2: I am. It happened to me once.
4: Oh, my gosh.
6: Did he say it?
2: A friend's brother. Yeah, a friend's brother just ran up. We were swimming, and he was like, hey. And he made the motion. And
4: it wasn't a date, which is
2: thank goodness. No, it wasn't a date.
6: Did he grasp the Bristol area?
2: Yeah, he got a hold of him. Yeah.
6: Really?
0: He got a hold of him.
2: Really?
6: He said, tuning in Tokyo. He wasn't
2: tuning in Tokyo,
6: familiar
2: yeah.
6: with the,
2: mm-hmm. yep.
6: the ramp up to that situation, if you will.
2: Yeah.
0: He didn't drive you to New Jersey at any point,
2: no,
0: did he? Okay, that's good.
6: Okay, very, very good. Okay. But what was the one, Pat, your friend?
7: He thought this would be romantic. He got the girl in the back seat, and when he wanted to go further, second base, he asked her for a piece of chest. Could I have a piece of chest?
6: A piece of chest.
7: Yeah.
2: It sounds so polite, though.
4: Like insanely polite.
2: Yeah.
4: Like it's...
7: Yeah.
4: We get his heart's in the right place.
7: Absolutely.
4: But,
7: it backfired.
4: Yeah.
6: But do it with an English accent, though. I say, might I have a piece of chest?
7: Is it
0: possible?
6: Yeah, coming up, we have a little bit of a sexy time update. A continued information from that Kinsey Institute survey regarding
0: sex,
6: sexual activities of various genders.
0: Sex.
4: Humping.
6: Also, coming up, friend of the show, haven't seen him for a while, comedian, singer, songwriter Henry Phillips will be joining us. I certainly look forward to seeing Henry once again. And we have your letters, of course, coming up next. 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
0: Green Bay Packers.
6: A disastrous bet on my part. Thank you very much.
0: The question is legitimate. How bad are the Green Bay Packers? They lose last night at Lambeau Field, 35-14 to the Atlanta Falcons. You heard me. Michael Penix returns for the Falcons. And just lights up Green Bay and their defense. Bijan Robinson, 194 yards rushing on the ground.
6: Bijan, they call him the dressing.
0: And actually, Bijan has his own condiment, as a matter of fact. We'll talk about it.
6: And coming up, we have...
0: During sports.
6: We have condiments in the news today.
0: Right.
6: In a big way.
0: And condiments in sports.
2: Oh, yeah.
0: I love all the condiments.
6: Okay. Thank you so much for
0: mayonnaise
6: joining.
0: Mayonnaise and mustard? Yeah.
6: This involves one of the faves. I don't know. This is a question. I wonder what dressing in the realm of salad dressing is the largest selling. I assume it's ranch.
2: I would assume, yeah.
6: And
0: you and I were both alive when they invented ranch dressing. Yeah. Remember this?
6: Yeah. And the Hidden Valley folks have a special Halloween treat coming. We'll be talking about that right here in the O'Reilly Auto Parts Studios. This is the Bob and Tom Show.
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0: So thank you for acknowledging that and reminding us, Tim, of the great Johnny Quest theme. And as I just said, a lot of big bands cover that.
1: That's fun.
0: Yeah, and as Tim said, hard to play. Now, we return to the mailbag, Chick.
1: I wonder what Tim plays. Does he
0: say? He does not expand on that.
2: Hmm. Oh. He plays only the difficult songs, evidently.
1: Chick, if you could play one instrument, what would you pick?
2: Piano, I think. Yeah.
1: Oh, nice. I think so. Like if you're really great at piano. Yeah,
2: like really just sit down and play by ear. That'd be all right.
1: Yeah, that would be cool. Tom?
0: Now, Pat, you play the piano. You started as a pianist.
3: Yeah.
2: A big pianist.
3: And I didn't have one around, so I picked up the guitar at about 2021.
1: You know, they say that the guitar is just the piano for the fingers.
0: Oh. They do?
2: Is that right? It's just a piano that you can hold in your arms, right?
1: Right. Mm. It's a piano you can hug, they call it.
2: That's right.
0: Coming up, a request for a song written by Pat Godwin, performed by somebody else. We'll get to that.
1: Does that happen often?
4: What?
3: Not very often.
2: What are you talking about?
1: Do you know what he's referring to?
3: No idea.
4: I love it when this happens.
0: Your hint is the punchline can't be played in the air.
2: Do you guys
3: still
2: ever?
3: Still clueless.
2: Are you sure you guys talk before we go on the air?
0: No, I didn't talk to him today because Pat came in and he forgot his phone, had to drive home and come back.
3: Oh. It's true.
1: It happens. It happens.
3: Came with my son's phone. We both have the same exact phone.
1: That's annoying.
0: Why don't you get a different color case?
1: You could have really ruined his life if you wanted to.
3: Yeah. I went through some stuff. We're going to have a talk later.
4: Oh, no.
0: Okay. You'll be part of that talk from the O'Reilly Auto Parts Studios. 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
8: Here's what's happening in North Country News. A Messina man has died in a fire at his Franklin Street apartment. The Messina Fire Department was called around 2 a.m. on Thursday to the fire in the second floor apartment. Some Messina police officers found the man just inside his front door, still alive, and pulled him out, but he later died. Firefighters say a woman who lives in the downstairs apartment was able to get out. The fire chief says it appears the fire started in the man's bedroom and bathroom, and so far does not look suspicious. The driver of a car that crashed into a home in Messina Thursday morning was allegedly under the influence of some kind of drugs. Officials say around 8:30 Thursday morning, Bradley Primo drove his pickup truck into the front porch of a house on East Orvis Street that also operates as a pet grooming business. Primo was charged with DWI, speeding, and aggravated unlicensed operation. There was one person home at the time, asleep about 10 feet away from the impact, but they were not hurt. There were no animals hurt. The TSA at Watertown International Airport has confiscated a spent smoke grenade from someone's carry-on. A TSA officer operating the X-ray says as soon as she saw the unusual-looking container, she got a bad feeling and called over the lead TSA officers. Inspections ultimately confirmed the grenade had previously been discharged and was no longer a danger. Officials say despite the smaller size of the airport, all TSA officers trained the same, and the team responded exactly as trained. There's no indication as to whether the person who had it was in any kind of trouble. The Butterfield Lake boat launch is back open. The State Department of Environmental Conservation says they're all done with their upgrades, including a new concrete ramp and abutment, an accessible floating dock, parking area improvements, and shoreline stabilization around the ramp. There are also now paved and striped parking spaces for vans and vehicles with trailers and an accessible portable toilet. With North Country News, I'm Claire Beverly.
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0: returned to Tender. A little tribute to the king.
1: Godwin has left the building.
0: Thank you very much.
2: Dear Bob and Tom Show.
0: Yes.
2: One of my neighbors in our neighborhood, way with like six Y's, way into the holidays, specifically Halloween. As you can see here, Tom, every year there's something different. That's terrifying.
1: Yeah, look at those creepazoids.
0: Are those dummies on the porch?
2: Yeah.
1: They look to be.
2: He's from the middle of Iowa. He said he's been a longtime listener in Ames, Iowa. He's also listened to Wyoming and Montana.
1: Right.
2: Thank you, Lou, and I'm going to give your last name because it's very cool. Lou Ballou.
1: Whoa.
2: Mr. Lou Ballou.
0: Wow. How does he spell Ballou?
2: B-A-L-L-O-U. Ballou.
0: Cool.
1: Is that like Cat Ballou?
0: Like Boogaloo.
2: Cat Ballou, an underappreciated classic.
1: A terrific movie. Did that win Lee Marvin an Oscar?
2: I think it did, yeah.
0: And is Boogaloo a dance?
1: We're talking Cat Ballou.
2: You're supposed to back off.
1: But Boogaloo has nothing to do with Ballou.
2: No.
0: It's Cat Ballou.
2: No, that doesn't have anything to do with Boogaloo.
0: It rhymes with Boogaloo.
3: Just checked out.
2: Can you imagine somebody? Well, I don't know. They've been doing this for a really long time. They've got something going on.
1: My friend says they're good.
2: Why don't you go ahead and listen and see what their secret is?
0: I'll talk to you, Pat. Doesn't Ringo have a song,
3: Back Off Boogaloo, written by John Lennon? Yeah.
0: Yeah, it's classic.
2: Oh, I thought that was like a kiddie song or something.
3: No.
2: Back Off Boogaloo. Huh.
0: And the Boogaloo appears in some rock songs that
1: David Bowie.
0: Yeah, they do those dance rosters. I love those songs. Where they go through a number of dances. They name them. Those are always cool.
1: Land of a Thousand Dances.
2: The Watusi, the mashed potato.
0: Do the alligator.
2: Did you, that was right in your sweet spot for dances. Did you know them all? Like mashed potato?
0: No. No? No, I didn't know any of them.
2: I bet your sister did.
0: And I'm not sure anyone ever really did know them.
1: I think there might be one person. And it's Dan Aykroyd at the end of The Great Outdoors. They do that song during the credits. And he seems to hit every one of them.
2: No kidding.
1: Yeah.
0: Oh, I'll have
1: But if anybody does know, it would be Aykroyd.
0: Yeah. That's the kind of weird thing he would study and get done.
2: I've never seen The Great Outdoors.
1: It has some laughs, dude. Okay. It's very sweet.
0: Coming up, we have a comedian, Henry Phillips, will be joining us. We also have some great stuff coming up in the news. But right now,
2: I'll tell you about Prize Picks. Yes. 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
0: Do the mashed potato. Do the alligator. Do the Watusi. Do the jerk. Hey, speaking of jerks, I'll stop talking. 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
21: 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Stop.

0: Oh, it's so good.
1: That is as funny a segment that I have seen in, I mean, it's way up there with Carlin-esque.
0: Yeah, it's really good.
1: And it's a concept.
2: Awesome.
1: And Robin Williams-esque in its execution. By the way, that reminds me, Derek, tonight, Paramount Theater in Cedar Rapids. If you're not going and you live in that area, there's something wrong with you.
2: Oh, I just got
1: he'll be in Rochester, Minnesota, Saturday night.
2: Got a text from my mom.
3: Oh, yeah?
2: This will be good. I always love when she texts me at work.
4: Yeah.
2: Because mom texts can be hilarious.
1: Oh, is she commenting on the show?
0: So random.
2: She must be listening because she has a question for Jess.
0: Okay.
2: She says, please ask Hooker Baker. I mean, that's my mom to a T.
0: Right. Yep. So close.
2: Getting the title of somebody or their name a little bit wrong.
0: Mm-hmm.
1: Yeah. Hooker Baker sounds like some kind of a call thing from a pilot. Oh, Hooker Baker.
0: Yeah.
2: So ask Hooker Baker if this is adorable.
0: Okay.
2: If she has ever put guacamole on on bread and then toasted it.
0: Oh.
2: So I think what my mom is describing here is
0: Avocado toast.
2: It's absolutely delicious for breakfast.
0: Oh,
2: isn't that sweet?
0: What's your mom's name?
2: Cindy.
0: Cindy, tell Cindy I have tried this.
1: Don't you toast it
0: and
1: first?
0: And I'm so glad she has discovered it and is enjoying it.
2: I am too.
1: But you make toast, then put the guac on it rather than.
0: Yeah, that's usually what you do. And I would like to suggest to Cindy, put a little bit of egg on top, maybe a fried egg or some scrambled egg. Enjoy that.
2: I think she will enjoy that.
1: Yeah. Delightful. So. From Hooker the Baker. Okay, thank you very much. Now, coming up, comedian Henry Phillips will be joining us.
4: And a couple of world records coming up.
2: And it's not Hooker the Baker. It's Hooker Baker.
0: Oh, Hooker Baker.
4: Hooker Baker. I heard your Hooker Baker on there.
1: Yeah, Hooker Baker, bravo. We got a SOS.
2: I love you, Mommy.
1: These are the O'Reilly Auto Parts Studios, and this is The Bob and Tom Show.
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9: Here's what's happening in North Country News. A Messina man has died in a fire at his Franklin Street apartment. The Messina Fire Department was called around 2 a.m. on Thursday to the fire in the second floor apartment. Some Messina police officers found the man just inside his front door, still alive, and pulled him out, but he later died. Firefighters say a woman who lives in the downstairs apartment was able to get out. The fire chief says it appears the fire started in the man's bedroom and bathroom, and so far does not look suspicious. The driver of a car that crashed into a home in Messina Thursday morning was allegedly under the influence of some kind of drugs. Officials say around 8:30 Thursday morning, Bradley Primo drove his pickup truck into the front porch of a house on East Orvis Street that also operates as a pet grooming business. Primo was charged with DWI, speeding, and aggravated unlicensed operation. There was one person home at the time, asleep about 10 feet away from the impact, but they were not hurt. There were no animals hurt. The TSA at Watertown International Airport has confiscated a spent smoke grenade from someone's carry-on. A TSA officer operating the X-ray says as soon as she saw the unusual-looking container, she got a bad feeling and called over the lead TSA officers. Inspections ultimately confirmed the grenade had previously been discharged and was no longer a danger. Officials say despite the smaller size of the airport, all TSA officers trained the same, and the team responded exactly as trained. There's no indication as to whether the person who had it was in any kind of trouble. The Butterfield Lake boat launch is back open. The State Department of Environmental Conservation says they're all done with their upgrades, including a new concrete ramp and abutment, an accessible floating dock, parking area improvements, and shoreline stabilization around the ramp. There are also now paved and striped parking spaces for vans and vehicles with trailers and an accessible portable toilet. With North Country News, I'm Claire Beverly.
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0: Hello.
8: There's Pat Godwin.
15: Hey, Chick.
8: Hey, Pat. There's Josh Arnold.
2: Hi there.
4: Hi, indeed. There's Ace Cosby.
12: Howdy.
4: I'm Chick. And Tom, we have a Bob and Tom legend in the studio this morning.
1: Joining us in the studio, that handsome man is comedian Henry Phillips.
15: Hey.
1: You may know Henry from his outstanding work in the world of social media.
4: Henry!
15: Hey, what's up, guys?
1: Yeah, it's good to see you.
2: Hi, Hank.
15: Quarter of a century, I think it's been since I was...
4: Yeah. I bet so.
1: Okay. And Henry is going to be on his way shortly, sooner the better, to...
15: What?
1: What?
4: I don't know what
15: I can leave.
2: Welcome back.
4: Oh, and stand by for Henry looking exactly like Steve Lawrence.
15: Oh, yeah.
4: No one knows. No one knows who that is or when he was.
1: But and I have a surprise for
4: him. Steve Lawrence's body is out in the lobby.
1: Henry
2: that
1: is,
2: would be surprising.
1: That
2: would be
1: surprising. Is on his way to, is it pronounced Muhammad?
4: I believe so.
1: Muhammad.
15: I think.
4: Muhammad?
15: I've never been. It's a Champaign, Illinois suburb, which is a Chicago adjacent,
1: right.
15: Which is a Europe adjacent. What I'm saying is anywhere in the world that you are, you can still go to this show.
1: Okay.
15: Yeah, please do. No, it's going to be fun. I've heard it's great. Yellow and Co. I think Kostaki just did it a couple weeks ago. And
1: you'll be there tomorrow night.
15: Yeah, tomorrow night. And... yeah, you can go to henryphillips.com, and then there's a little area there where you can say tour dates.
4: I see.
1: I've always said that Henry had a resemblance to Steve Lawrence.
15: More so lately.
1: And I have a Steve Lawrence trading card.
4: Oh, my God.
15: Wow.
1: And I'm going to have
4: this is my life.
1: Have to have our video guys do a comparison shot of both Henry and Steve. I mean, the resemblance in this one is unbelievable.
0: Yeah, I can do a side-by-side.
1: If you're casting... Who wouldn't want to see the Steve Lawrence story?
2: That looks to be autographed.
15: Well, and he lived a long time, so there's really no rush. You know, I could play him.
1: And
15: when
1: if
15: he's
1: you're
15: 70
1: trying to remember who is Steve Lawrence, perhaps most famous to some generations as
4: or marrying Edie Gourmet.
1: Well, yeah, but he's the guy in the spa. What do you call that? Where you sit with the hot water and stuff?
0: Sauna.
1: Thank you. In the movie Blues Brothers, right?
2: Yeah.
15: Yeah. Yeah.
2: He's
15: for my generation to be. Well, that, and then the Carol Burnett show, right? Wasn't he on a regular on there?
16: I think you're thinking of Lyle Waggoner, maybe.
15: He was also. Can we fact check? I don't care. No one cares.
1: Yeah, I just think it's really cool to look like a sort of a B-list celeb.
15: Yeah. You
1: kind of fun.
4: B?
15: But did he have a specific talent that everybody knew him for?
1: He was
15: for?
1: A singer.
15: Yeah, but did he have a specific... No, I'm just kidding. No, was he a great singer? I don't know. I don't even really know much about him.
1: What was his big hit?
16: Puppy Love?
1: No.
0: Oh, no.
2: Was his hit with Edie?
1: I got no idea.
4: Something Stupid, I think, was...
15: That's a beautiful song.
2: That is a fun one.
1: A duet. Is that him?
4: Those two.
1: Yeah, with
4: those
1: Nancy two. Sinatra?
4: No, that wasn't... Well, was that Nancy? Frank and Nancy. I don't know.
2: Let me look this up.
4: I do not know.
1: I thought
4: it was Steve and Edie.
2: If I look it up and have an answer, maybe this will stop.
0: Yeah, thanks.
4: Well, if you look it up and have an answer, Tom will have to look it up.
2: You're right. Yeah.
1: So, Henry, how you been?
15: I'm doing all right. It's funny. You guys were talking about glasses, and I found as I'm getting older, I get complimented. I used to get compliments like, hey, man, you look good, you know, you look healthy or whatever. Now it's like... It's only stuff that's covering my face. You know, it's like, hey, I like the beard, you know, or I like the glasses. This is great. Now, if you could get like a hat or something, just anything that covers you. And I miss those kind of compliments. No, like, since hey, we you look great.
2: You look great.
15: Oh, thanks, guys.
1: Someone walked in here while you were in the green room and said, how does Henry Phillips look younger?
15: Wow.
1: But maybe it's because you're married, you're playing golf, all these good things have happened.
15: You know what? I'm playing golf, and actually those two things kind of go together. It was so I got married finally, and it's my father-in-law got me into golf.
2: Oh.
15: And he's I don't think he likes me very much. I'll just come out and say it. That there was an incident where we took a picture and sent it to him, and then my wife looked at it, at his message back, and she was like, oh, that's so nice. And I was like, what did he say? And I knew it was probably something insulting about me. And she said, no, he complimented you. And I'm like, really? I don't believe it. And I looked at the text message, and he said, and maybe you guys can weigh on this, whether it's a compliment or not. He said, that Henry sure is a lucky guy. And I'm like, I'm trying to explain to her, that's not a compliment at all. He's literally saying I somehow lucked out and out of my league or whatever, you know. So, but he did get me into golf, and we all spent Christmas together, and he got me a this is really stupid, but he got me, making fun of me, I guess. He got Gag underwear. It's like golf underwear. Yeah. And it's green, and it's got a bunch of, like, golf clubs and flags and stuff. Uh-huh. And there's two golf balls in the front, where you can imagine. I don't want to go into detail about where they are. But on the back, it's just in giant letters, it says the 19th hole. Uh-huh. And the O in hole, as you can imagine, is sort of centered strategically in the middle there.
1: There are a lot of really bad golf games.
15: Yeah. So it's a Gag gift, you know, and I just threw it in my drawer, forgot all about it. And then a couple months later, I'm at the doctor. I was going in to get my routine physical, and we start chatting. He's like, do you do any exercise? And I go, I started golfing a couple times a month. And he's like, oh, yeah, I love golfing. What's your handicap? And I was like, oh, I'm lucky to break 100. I'm terrible. And he said, well, I love golf. I'm addicted to it. And I go, well, for me, it's just a silly little pastime. And, he's like, all right, well, let's get you to go ahead and undress down to your underwear there, if that's all right. And I'm like, oh, no. It occurred to me, I'm wearing the 19th hole underwear. I can't do this. I can't after that conversation. But I didn't have a lot of options. What am I going to do? Just take off the underwear also, you know? So I was just like, can we just do the top part today and then maybe next week? And but anyway, we just basically didn't talk about it at all.
1: Okay.
15: But I'm sure that was almost more uncomfortable than anything. It's just having the 19th hole underwear after downplaying my golf and then and just not even saying anything about it.
1: Henry Phillips is our guest. Henry on his way to Mahomet, Illinois, tomorrow night for a special show. It's called The Yellow Room or something?
15: Yellow and Company.
1: Yellow and Company.
15: Okay. And I'm told that it's a really, really fun comedy place.
2: Yeah, I heard nothing but great things.
1: And you'll have your guitar, et cetera. Right now, we have to check in with Chick McGee at the sports desk because...
4: Because, that's right, here we go.
12: Stupid world record.
2: Chick, real quick, Pretty Blue Eyes looks to be Steve Lawrence's most popular song.
4: Is that right?
2: Whatever that is.
4: Pretty Blue Eyes.
1: Yeah, not really big hit.
2: No, he was sort of
4: Well, they also have a evidently a Christmas album. He and...
1: Oh, I'm sure.
4: And Mrs. Lawrence sing...
1: The late. Yeah, I'm sorry.
4: Oh, Steve's still alive,
1: no.
4: Right? No, they're both dead.
1: Yeah.
4: Oh.
1: Yeah. Sorry.
4: Thousands of South Africans gathered in the capital city of Pretoria to try and break the Guinness World Record for the biggest cookout.
2: Really?
4: South African hopefuls took up their tongs again for the mass cookout on South Africa's Heritage Day. Organizers say they expect around 3,000 participants. The current record for most people grilling simultaneously, 2,220 set in Japan, Ishigaki City in 2023. Guinness World Record adjudicator Paulina Sapinska.
2: Her religion has nothing to do with it.
4: Said she and other officials are reviewing the evidence of the attempt. South Africans hope to. So this isn't a world record.
1: Well, they're hoping it is.
4: It's an anticipated.
0: What? Wow. That's a whole nother segment.
2: Fingers crossed.
4: Hope for world record.
2: And they don't have to be grilling the same item?
1: No. But I took part of this article. The rules are unbelievably strict.
2: Huh.
1: You can't leave your grill for more than a minute or something. It's they're famous, of course, for the Johannes burger.
2: Oh, sure.
1: You've got to be careful, though. The smoked Gouda can't touch the mozzarella.
4: What's the word?
1: You've got to keep them separated.
4: Johannes Burger. And
1: I would think that, by the way, to beat this record, I would think almost any major college football game could try to get this.
2: 3,000?
1: Do a tailgate.
2: Yeah, I mean, how's this?
4: Yeah.
2: Is Texas unaware of this?
4: Get it organized. Exactly. And have the whole stadium. I don't know.
1: You have one of the grill companies step up and get some grills out there.
2: USA.
4: Here's another one from Belgium. A Belgian man has broken the Guinness World Record for running the fastest half marathon on stilts.
1: Love this.
4: Jonathan Engels put on a pair of stilts measuring just over 3 feet in height.
2: Oh, that's not tall enough.
4: No, of course not.
1: What do you mean? He's 3 feet off the ground.
2: Yeah, right? 6 feet or nothing.
4: Right. At least a story off the ground. Come on. He ran a course in 2 hours, 30 minutes, 44 seconds.
1: And that's amazing.
17: Do we have any video of this dude? Yeah, there he is. Look.
15: Wow.
4: Well, that's great. That's ridiculous.
1: I understand that after he won, they asked him to go over to a local theater marquee and change the letters.
2: Yeah, at least to do some good.
1: And then help him. They were trying to drywall a ceiling in the lobby of the theater. Henry, you're not aware of this. I'm a huge fan of stilts.
15: Mm-hmm. Oh, yeah?
2: You probably could have guessed.
1: A couple pairs as a kid.
15: I didn't know. Those things terrify me. Oh, just watching people on it gives me anxiety.
1: I love them.
15: Oh, wow. Were you good at it?
1: Yes.
15: Wow.
4: Really?
1: I had both the metal ones and the wood ones. And the metal ones, you could adjust.
4: Sure.
1: How high you'd go. They were great. Don't you love seeing like that the clown guy?
15: Oh, yeah,
1: the
15: super, I love it.
1: Or the it's usually like Uncle Sam and he's 20 feet up on the stilts.
15: I love it. It's one of those great acts. Now, do we have any stats on how many people have hurt themselves? Because you never see that.
2: No, you don't. No.
15: Is it one of those things that's easier than it looks?
1: No, it's harder than it looks.
15: And oh. Okay.
1: There's a great video somewhere of a guy water skiing on stilts, which I think is absolutely fantastic.
0: That's a good
4: absolutely fantastic.
1: If you see a guy in stilts and don't smile, you're dead inside. Mm-hmm. That's all I'm saying.
4: Yeah.
1: It's a great world record. Thank you very much. Coming up, I think we're going to hand Henry a guitar.
15: Yeah.
1: Henry's a fine guitar player. Henry Phillips will once again be in Mahomet, Illinois, tomorrow night at Yellow
15: and Company.
1: Yellow and Company. Oh, that'll be cool. That should be a great show.
15: Yeah.
1: Right now. A couple quick things. I want to remind you that the housing market, very tricky the last few years, and the economy also a little bit odd, inflation, et cetera, et cetera. 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
4: Here's what's happening in North Country News. A Messina man has died in a fire at his Franklin Street apartment. The Messina Fire Department was called around 2 a.m. on Thursday to the fire in the second floor apartment. Some Messina police officers found the man just inside his front door, still alive, and pulled him out, but he later died. Firefighters say a woman who lives in the downstairs apartment was able to get out. The fire chief says it appears the fire started in the man's bedroom and bathroom, and so far does not look suspicious. The driver of a car that crashed into a home in Messina Thursday morning was allegedly under the influence of some kind of drugs. Officials say around 8:30 Thursday morning, Bradley Primo drove his pickup truck into the front porch of a house on East Orvis Street that also operates as a pet grooming business. Primo was charged with DWI, speeding, and aggravated unlicensed operation. There was one person home at the time, asleep about 10 feet away from the impact, but they were not hurt. There were no animals hurt. The TSA at Watertown International Airport has confiscated a spent smoke grenade from someone's carry-on. A TSA officer operating the X-ray says as soon as she saw the unusual-looking container, she got a bad feeling and called over the lead TSA officers. Inspections ultimately confirmed the grenade had previously been discharged and was no longer a danger. Officials say despite the smaller size of the airport, all TSA officers trained the same, and the team responded exactly as trained. There's no indication as to whether the person who had it was in any kind of trouble. The Butterfield Lake boat launch is back open. The State Department of Environmental Conservation says they're all done with their upgrades, including a new concrete ramp and abutment, an accessible floating dock, parking area improvements, and shoreline stabilization around the ramp. There are also now paved and striped parking spaces for vans and vehicles with trailers and an accessible portable toilet. With North Country News, I'm Claire Beverly.
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The only station that really rocks, 94 Rock WOTC, Tom Sawyer from Rush. And it's Oz in this morning. Welcome to Friday and welcome to the North Country Saves Friday half-off sale. 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

What do you think, North Country? You want to see a free acoustic performance on a Wednesday? A hump day? A getting closer to the weekend kind of day? October 7th. 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

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They'll let you know the song of the day and when it plays. 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

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It's Oz this morning with something new from Evanescence, ready to roll right after Van Halen. I'm talking about love, 94 Rock.

New Evanescence on your home floor, Bob and Tom in the morning, 95 Rock WOTC. Tell me when you've had enough. Now, these fellas are on tour with Extreme and Tesla, and one guy who went to the show said it's a blast to spend a few hours losing yourself in the music. He said you don't have to think about work, family, or anything else going on in your life. You just get to let loose and rock out, and that is what it's all about. Motley Crue. Girls, girls, girls. 95 Rock, WOTC, the only station that really rocks.

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0: The only station that really rocks, 94 Rock WOTC, Megadeth and Symphony of Destruction. And it's Oz in this morning. And not only is today our first Fall Friday, it's also Facebook Friday. So if you haven't done this yet, go to the 94 Rock Facebook page and you'll see a question posted right there. All you have to do is simply comment on that question. And later on today, we'll go through those comments and draw a random winner out of those comments. And that person will win an official 94 Rock t-shirt. Yes, it's all part of Facebook Friday, only here on the only station that really rocks, 94 Rock WOTC, with Led Zeppelin, Nirvana, and Alien Ant Farm next.
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3: 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A hump day? A getting closer to the weekend kind of day? October 7th. 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
2: I told my self-employed they don't need pay stubs. They can come up here and get a car. I told them that last week. In 1 week, we had everybody up here, from barbers to hairstylists to rideshare drivers. We had everybody up here. You had people that couldn't even explain how they get their money, but they had it. They could prove it, so we approved them. Like, it was really that simple. I'm telling you, if you self-employed, no matter if it's an

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0: The only station that really rocks, 94 Rock WOTC. And looking through the rock and roll timeline, it was on this very day, 46 years ago, drummer John Bonham passed away at the age of 32. That's Led Zeppelin and A Whole Lot of Love. 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For today, sunny with a high near 69. For tonight, low around 46. Tomorrow, partly sunny with a high near 68. Saturday night, low around 51. And for Sunday, partly sunny with a slight chance of showers in the afternoon. High on Sunday, near 64. I'm Oz. Hang right there for more, including Mr. Ryan Purds coming up. 94 Rock WOTC, the only station that really rocks.
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0: You're home for Bob and Tom in the morning, 94 Rock WOTC, never too late from 3 days grace. And it's Oz in this afternoon. Welcome to the Retro Cafe. And later on today, we'll crown our first winner for this brand new season of Get You Tank. Somebody will win $100 in gas from Steward Shops. 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

0: Retro Cafe on the only station that really rocks, 94 Rock WOTC. Cheap sunglasses from ZZ Top. And it's Oz in this afternoon. And now people do bar crawls and pub crawls, right, for like any occasion. Well, now that same concept is being adapted for kids' birthday parties, just without the booze, obviously. It's known as a park crawl. Yeah, go on a park crawl for a kid's birthday bash. That's when you hit up three or four of the best parks with a rowdy, screaming group of children. Not unlike the rowdy, screaming group of adults you'll find at a bar crawl. Now, even better, you can rent a party bus where the kids can snack and hang out between parks so it doesn't require a caravan of parents driving around. Then there's cake at the final park. Now, some people are calling this idea pure genius. Others are saying that because you have to supervise all the kids and organize getting them on and off the bus at every location, it's not genius. It's a friggin' nightmare.
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0: The only station that really rocks, 94 Rock WOTC. Wrapping up the Retro Cafe on your Friday with Broken Home from Papa Roach. And it's Oz in this afternoon. And we did share the link to this trailer on the 94 Rock Facebook page just yesterday. The trailer for the concert film, Ozzy and Black Sabbath, Back to the Beginning. It's in theaters October 28th.
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8: They're forecasting a brutal North Country winter. Cold, icy, snowy. 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

The only station that really rocks, 94 Rock WOTC, Walk This Way from Aerosmith. And it's Oz in this afternoon with a question for you. Are you a fan of those little goldfish crackers? Well, some people are, and a story all about that coming up after the Red Hot Chili Peppers and Nickelback rattle the cage. 94 Rock WOTC.

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0: The only station that really rocks, 94 Rock WOTC, Give It Away from the Red Hot Chili Peppers. And it's Oz in this afternoon. Now back to those little goldfish crackers I mentioned. Apparently, sellers on eBay are listing fused goldfish cracker clusters for thousands of dollars, along with the Holy Grail, which would be an ultra-rare six-cracker clump, asking for a whopping $25,000.
1: There are people on eBay selling these little goldfish clusters thousands of dollars. Some listings have been priced as high as $25,000. I'm sorry, $25,000 for something I used to accidentally vacuum off the floor of my minivan? So if you find two goldfish like this, you may have just hit the jackpot.
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They'll let you know the song of the day and when it plays. 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

0: The only station that really rocks, 94 Rock WOTC, I'll Wait from Van Halen. And it's Oz in this afternoon. And just a reminder, if you haven't done this yet, don't forget that today is Facebook Friday. So be sure to go to the 94 Rock Facebook page and you will see a question posted there. All you have to do is simply comment on that question. Then a little bit later on today, we'll draw a random winner out of those comments and that person will win a 94 Rock t-shirt. It's all part of Facebook Friday, only right here on the only station that really rocks, 94 Rock WOTC, where the music rolls on next with Foo Fighters, Rush, and Green Day. 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

0: 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Rest of this afternoon, a sunny with a high near 69. Tonight, low around 46. For tomorrow, partly sunny tomorrow with a high near 68. Saturday night, low around 51. And for Sunday, partly sunny, a slight chance of showers in the afternoon, high on Sunday near 64. I'm Oz. That'll do it for me this afternoon. Catch you right back here Monday morning after the Bob and Tom Show. Stick around for Lancer. He's going to be finding winners for Get You Tanked, Facebook Friday, and for more tickets to go see Daughtry and Ryan Purge live next month in Waterloo. All that and more next with Lancer on the only station that really rocks, 94 Rock WOTC.
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0: One in five shot of getting tanked, $100 in gas going to somebody. It'll happen around 5 o'clock right now. I got to get back to the music and stuff and shut the hell up.
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0: 94 Right to WOTT, Perfect Circle, Starless. I'm Lancer, got a lot going on a Friday. As a matter of fact, I'm going to get somebody tanked at our last qualifier of the week with Nirvana Smells Like Teen Spirit one day after the 35th anniversary of Nevermind. That's kind of cool, right? Also, it's a Facebook Friday, and the question was, what are you most looking forward to in the fall? Lots of responses. Going to get to a few of those a bit later on. Chance to win a T-shirt, so you still got time to chime in if you haven't so far already up on our Facebook page. Also, Half Pints International Brew House giving away a party for up to 30 people. Still time to text in on that. Text your name and Half Pints at 315-801-9111. We'll announce a winner for that a bit later on. One answer, but the answer is going to be Ryan Purds once again because of the fact that, well, Ryan Purds and Daughtry playing together on Friday, October 16th at the DeLago Resort and Casino in Waterloo. That's right, dude, in Waterloo. And it's Daughtry celebrating 20 years doing an unplugged set. Ryan Purd's got the full band, but I think they're going unplugged as well. I'm not exactly sure. I talked with Ryan a little bit. He wasn't really sure when he's here a few weeks ago for the Brew York Festival. But tickets available at DeLagoResort.com. And I got one final pair of tickets to give away for that. And then the person who wins the tickets is also going to get a meet and greet with the band. Hosted by me. I'll be there to help guide you through it, which will be kind of fun, dude. That'll be kind of fun. What else? Have we got anything else going on today? I think that's kind of it. It seems like a lot, right? So what do you say I get some of this stuff out of the way? How about we give away the tickets for Daughtry and Ryan Purd? Let's just get this, put it on the table, right? It's out there. It's the elephant in the room. It's something that everybody wants to win. How about a chance to win that right now? I'm going to take caller 23. Why 23? The 23rd was my mom's birthday, and I don't know. Just for whatever reason, I was thinking about mom. So caller 23 on the Rock Lines right now, 786-ROCK, 786-7625. Caller 23. Tickets for Daughtry, Ryan Purds, which I think is 3 weeks from tonight. Tickets are yours. Caller 23. Dial in and win or something.
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What do you think, North Country? 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A hump day? A getting closer to the weekend kind of day? October 7th. Come by and see

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0: 94 Rock WOTT, Alice in Chains, Wood Off Dirt. I'm Lance. Or what do you say? A little look-see at the weather as we head into the weekend. 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Just an absolutely perfect day, which is nice because you got the football game, which I'm working concessions again. I got volunteered again for concessions at the Watertown football game. So if you're getting in there after I get off work and you're like, hey, is that Lance or Flippin' Burgers? That'll be me. Flipping burgers and taking care of hot dogs in the back, dude. But sunny day today, highs mid-70s this evening. It will cool down, so just to forewarn you, it's going to be a little chilly this evening with lows in the mid-40s. So if you're going out to one of those the games, football games throughout the North Country, you might want to bring a jacket or a hoodie. I'm just throwing it out there, a blanket or something. Tomorrow, it's a mixture of sunshine and clouds with highs low 70s. It warms up a little bit as far as the evening temps into the 50s. For tomorrow evening, Sunday, mostly cloudy skies, highs mid-60s as it does cool off. Mid-60s on Monday as well. And then Tuesday, I guess. Wednesday of next week, mostly cloudy skies with highs low 70s. Mid-70s Thursday and Friday of next week, but the possibility of rain also lingers as well. So the temps, not bad, man. It definitely starting to feel like fall a little bit. And as long as it feels like fall for a long little bit, I'm cool with that, dude. Just keep the temperatures in this range. Like I keep saying, dude, get us through Halloween. Let's let the kiddos have a decent Halloween. You know what I'm saying?
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0: 94 Rock. WOTT. How about it, North Country? You ready for a little sports action? 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
1: 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Game time means Carson's Pizzeria with their humongous delivery area. You don't miss a play open Wednesday through Sunday. Wide receiver DJ Moore, shoulder, returned to practice in a limited capacity this week. And he and Coach Joe Brady spoke optimistically about his chances of being available on Sunday. Moore's contribution to the Bills' explosiveness obvious. In week two, Buffalo averages 8.9 yards per play before his injury, only 4.7 yards after going out, but Brady cautions against over-correlating offensive aggressiveness directly to Moore's downfield talents. The average depth of target is never important to me. It's about Josh Allen. If the opportunity's there, being able to take advantage of it, and when we have those, cashing in on them, right? Long incompletion doesn't do much either. Stat to know for the game, the Bills are the third team in NFL history to start 2-0 despite allowing 30 points in both games, joining the 2000 Rams and the 1991 Bills. No team has ever started 3-0 and allowed 30 or more points in all three games. My prediction, the Bills are going to put up points and they will not allow 30 or more. In fact, I think Justin Herbert's going to have a rough game. I see many turnovers from the Charger QB. I see the Bills capitalizing and having their most comfortable W of the year thus far. Those that thought the Chargers were going to make the leap, not even going to make the playoffs, in my honest opinion, which of course I know doesn't exactly mean much. Back with The Rock next.
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94 Right WOTT Zeppelin Ramble On. Again, it's a happy Friday to you. Fun stuff going on this week. Fun stuff going on next week as well. All next week, I was going to have a chance for you to win your way in to a little acoustic performance that's happening on Wednesday, October 7th. And these 94 Rock Studios at 1 o'clock in the afternoon. A band called Moon Fever from Seattle got a song called Bury Me. It's top 25 in the country. They're stopping by for an interview and acoustic performance, and you can see them live. 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

0: 94 Right WOTT Soundgarden, Spoon Man from Super Unknown. I'm Lance here a bit later on. Somebody getting tanked, somebody getting a party to Half Pints, and somebody's getting a t-shirt by taking part in our Facebook Friday question of the day. Up on our Facebook page, just let us know what it is that you're looking forward to most this fall, and then we will randomly draw a winner in a couple hours. Somebody's going to win. A lot of great answers, well over 100. Leo says deer hunting. Melissa says all the bugs dying off. I'm with you on that. Adriana getting cider and donuts at the Burrville Cider Mill with friends and family, going apple picking and bailing orchards. That stuff's fun too. Danae says football. It's my nephew's senior year. He's captain this year. And he was out for a year from an ACL injury. It was a journey. And now he's finally playing again. Love other fall things, but this eats the cake, dude. I'm with you. I love some. I'll be doing some football concession stands tonight. Pumpkin Spice from some of the most gnarliest scary movies and some of the most gnarliest scary movies in Halloween. Brandon says. Jeff says easy. The leaves on the ground are making crunch noises as my next venison burger walks toward. Oh, dude, that's awesome. Roger says football, beer, and rock and roll forever season. I love it, dude. Let's see, and I'll do one more. Ashley says, I just love everything about fall. The trees are beautiful, the smell of wood, burning stoves, the crisp air, apple picking, corn mazes, Halloween, apple cider, Thanksgiving, baking bread in the morning for soup in the evening. Dude, can I come over? That sounds great. We'll have some more. Maybe we'll talk about, but somebody's wanting a t-shirt later. Keep them coming. You want to be part of it? Go to our Facebook page and chime in on a Facebook Friday.
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11: 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That's right, and you're listening to one of my best friends in the world of music, Mr. Lancer. He's the best in rock and roll.

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0: 94 Rock WOTT, Rage Against the Machine, Renegades of Funk. I'm Lancer. A bit earlier, played some Zeppelin, and it was on this day, man. On this day, one of those deaths, not part of the 27 Club, that hit wicked hard, changed everything. September 24th, 1980, John Bonham was picked up by Led Zeppelin assistant Rex King to attend rehearsals at Bray Studios for a tour of North America that they are prepping for. During the journey, Bonham asked to stop for breakfast. At breakfast, he drank 4 quadruple vodka screwdrivers, the equivalent of 16 shots. He continued to drink heavily at rehearsals. The band stopped late in the evening and went to Jimmy Page's house, the old mill house. After midnight, Bonham fell asleep. Someone took him to bed, placed him on his side. Jones and the tour manager found Bonham unresponsive the following afternoon. He was pronounced dead at 32 years of age. The inquest showed that in 24 hours' time, Bonham had consumed around 40 shots, 1 to 1.4 liters of 40% ABV vodka, after which he vomited and choked, a condition known as pulmonary aspiration. The finding was accidental death. 10 weeks later, December 4th, 1980, the band broke up. The end of Led Zeppelin. There have been a couple of reunion shows, Live Aid being one with Phil Collins on drums in 1985. 2007, I believe it was, they made a CD and a DVD with John Bonham's son, Jason Bonham, on drums. And I think that's pretty much it, dude. The remaining members have been offered millions to get back together for tours. And every single time, they turn it down in respect to the great John Bonham.
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8: 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I'm in the military, and I'm a 94 Rockaholic.
9: 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I'm from Watertown, New York. I work at Super Walmart, and I am a 94 Rockaholic.
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0: 94 Rock the Evo, TT Def Leppard, and Photograph. I'm Lance. Or again, it's a Facebook Friday, so a chance to win a 94 Rock t-shirt by chiming in on our Facebook page. What is the what's the thing that you're most looking forward to this fall, as it were, officially in the midst of fall? Denise says decorating my house for Halloween. Hell yeah. Michael says Halloween and scary movies. I'm with you. Lindsay says football, family fun, apple orchards, haunted houses, and pumpkin everything. Nick says enjoying a fire and the new wood stove. We're installing no gas, no electric bill. Nick, I'm right there with you, brother. Right there with you. Jennifer says concerts. Allison says more memories with the ones that I love. Tammy says the leaf colors, caramel apples, and hot cocoa. Desiree says fall sports. Debbie says getting back to next summer. let's see. Rich says hunting season. Mike says Halloween. Tracy says the colder weather, hoodies and jeans weather. Julie says booking camping for next summer. Philip says all the football, little kids, big kids, NFL, all football all the time. I love it, man. Edward says cool nights, changing leaves, and deer hunting season. Danielle, new concert announcements to help avoid cabin fever. Jeremy says more concerts. It's not over yet. I'm with you, man. Evan says hoodie weather and carving pumpkins. And Ralph says Bills football and hunting season. I like it, man. I like it. We'll try to do some more before we give away the t-shirt a bit later on. So listen for all that. Shinedown coming your way next.
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0: 94 Rock WOTT, the band Bill Murray, the band A Day to Remember, collaborating with the song Always Let You Down. I'm Lance here, and we did post video of this a bit earlier. Scott Weiland's first ever live album, Scott Weiland Live, going to be released October 23rd, marking a first ever digital and CD release alongside a new limited edition red vinyl pressing ahead of the album. 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The video is on our Facebook page. One of rock's most distinctive and magnetic frontmen, Weiland left an unmistakable mark on the genre through his work with Stone Temple Pilots, Velvet Revolver, his solo career. From the alternative rock explosion of the 90s through the hard rock resurgence of the 2000s, his singular voice, commanding stage presence, and restless creative spirit made him one of the era's most recognizable rock stars. Dude was badass, man. Was absolutely incredible. Live, Scott Weiland Live captures Weiland and his band on tour in 2009, offering a powerful snapshot of the legendary singer in his element and showcasing the full force of his voice and stage presence, featuring previously unreleased recordings discovered through the Scott Weiland estate. The collection brings together standout solo material with songs spanning his celebrated career with Stone Temple Pilots and Velvet Revolver. I miss Scott Weiland, man. Proposed after an STP show in Orlando at the Hard Rock Live. I saw STP, what, four? Five times? Velvet Revolver once. He had it live, and then it was, and then he was gone too soon. Happens with, unfortunately, too many of our rock stars.
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0: 94 Right WOTT Fuel and Shimmer from Sunburn. I'm Lancer, and a new survey, 2,000 U.S. cat and dog owners, 48% bailed on plans to spend time with their pets. It happens. 97% say a pet is a family member. Of course it is. And 99% say it's important to show pets love every single day. Who's like the 1%? And why do they even have a pet? What do pet owners feed their pets? 51% combination of dry and wet food. Correct. 31% of cat parents say that their cats prefer wet food. I think mine prefers the birds outside. 43% of dog parents say that their dog prefers dry food. Mine likes that little mix. Dude's just happy to eat, man. Always stalking around the kitchen near impossible to curb the begging. It's like, dude, you're a fat dog. Go away. Go away. 44% of dogs prefer chicken. I've never fed my dog a chicken before. I'll try that sometime. 43% of cats prefer salmon. Again, birds, dude. My cat likes birds. I have to keep her from bringing the damn things in the house through the pet door alive. Those are like sad days. You find a, oof, yeah, it's happened a couple of, that's not good.
1: 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You might save some time crossing mid-block, but just think what it could cost you. 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A message from the Governor's Traffic Safety Committee and the New York State Departments of Health and Transportation.
2: I told my self-employed they don't need pay stubs. 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You had people that couldn't even explain how they get their money, but they had it. They could prove it, so we approved them. Like, it was really that simple. I'm telling you, if you self-employed, no matter if it's an

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0: people, right? WOTT, Led Zeppelin, Black Dog, and all this week been giving away tickets for Daughtry and Ryan Purge October 16th. You can still pick up your tickets at DelLagoResort.com. But I'm done. I got no more to give away. No more to give away for that, but we are continuing One Answer with Lancer, my interview with Ryan Purge. We discussed many things, including his homage to the legends and those that have inspired him to make the music that he makes today.
1: Lancer, scouring the globe, asking the questions that you want asked. It's One Answer with Lancer. Let's effing go.
0: Now, you talk about John Frusciante. You talk about the legends of the 90s. I mean, what are some of your inspirations? What are some of the music that you listen to that kind of like helped to shape or at least spark the idea of who you wanted to be as an artist?
2: John Frusciante, for sure, with guitar. I think he's most underrated guitarist.
0: He's brilliant.
2: I mean, Can't Stop and Snow is some of the greatest riffs ever written. But lyrically, for this record, like Mark Lanegan, I listen to Whining Sheet a lot.
0: Yeah.
2: Just to relax on vinyl. And I love Mad Season 2. I think that's the most underrated record of the 90s.
0: Great record.
2: I like all the 90s legends, of course, but I listen to a lot of other stuff. I was listening to Jim Morrison's poetry album, too.
0: Very cool.
2: I like that stuff, the imagery and everything. I try to listen to everything. I'm a big Led Zeppelin guy, too, The Doors, all those. So I'm not just like a 90s grunge guy, but I appreciate anything with some deep lyrics. That's kind of what inspires me the most, like Bob Dylan and all them. Those people inspire me lyrically, but musically, Chris Cornell, he's definitely my favorite. I listen to Chris Cornell probably the most out of anybody.
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0: 94 Rock WOTT, that Foo Fighters window, and I must get a winner for Get You Tanked. Our first Get You Tanked winner of the fall. Somebody getting $100 in gas, so let's give this person a call, right? Let's do this, shall we?
1: Hello?
0: Brandon McCreary.
1: Yes, sir.
0: What's going on, dude? This is Lancer.
1: How you doing?
0: I'm doing good. You got tanked.
1: No way. That is awesome.
0: I got $100 in gas from Stewart Shops for you.
1: That is amazing. Thank you so much.
0: You're very welcome, my brother. You're very welcome.
1: I'm Brandon from Carthage. I'm a 94 Rockaholic.
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20: Lance, dude, you're
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94 Rock WOTT, Nirvana, Polly. It is the frenzy. It's the weekend as well. It's fall. And even though I've got no more tickets to give away, to see this young man opening up for Daughtry in 3 weeks, I do encourage you to pick up your tickets at DelLagoResort.com to see the guy that toured up at Brew York kicking off everything that weekend. It's Ryan Purds acoustically from these very 94 Rock studios with his top 15 hit, Sour. 94 Rock WOTT, the only station that really rocks.

0: 94 Right WOTT, the hip, New Orleans is sinking. I'm Lancer, your ass hats. There's multiple of the day. When Ding Dong Ditch gets boring, it's time to ramp up the stupid. Phoenix teen arrested in door kick challenge causing $10,000 in damage. So there's a new viral challenge that I encourage you to talk to your kids about. Make sure that they know this is not smart, quite the opposite of smart, actually. According to police, the 14-year-old and another underage suspect arrived at this house in a stolen Ford truck because destroying a man's property, that's not enough. Got to level up the dumb, right? Get more viral. Ring video shows the two boys opening the family's front gate as they try to cover their faces. One of them kicked the front door before they took off. Family said the door is custom built and will need to be completely remade at a cost around $10,000. Oops. The incident, part of the door kick challenge, which encourages young people to kick front doors and record it for online attention. Yay, you got attention, and now you have a record, too. Congrats, man, you made Mama proud. Actually, Mom, in this case, might be proud. Bad parenting is what that is. A detective said that they also discovered evidence linking the kid to another stolen car. Where the hell are Mom and Pops? Police urging parents and guardians to talk with their kids about the consequences of taking part in dangerous online trends and are asking community members to report suspicious activity. This is why we're very cautious about the apps that we let the kids have on their devices. Just let my youngest have Instagram at 14 for the first time. No TikTok. Not mentally equipped enough to avoid the temptation to do dumb things. So the parents got to step in, and I don't know, maybe in the case of these particular dinks, parent. You know, parent.
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0: 94 Rock WOTT Lancer here. Time to call our winner for a party at Half Pints International Brew House. That's right, a party for up to 30 people. Buffet of specialty pizzas, garden or Caesar salad, cheese and crackers, homemade cookies. Somebody's going to win big time. Womp them enjoying themselves sometime soon. So let's give this person a call, shall we?
1: Hello.
0: Yes, hello. Is this John Moldovan?
1: Hello.
0: What's going on? This is Lancer at 94 Rock. What's happening, dude?
1: How's it going?
0: It's going all right, dude. Calling with a little bit of good news for you.
1: What is that?
0: You won a party at Half Pints International Brew House because you texted to win.
1: Sweet.
0: Got a party for you and up to 29 of your friends with specialty pizzas, garden or Caesar salad, cheese and crackers, homemade cookies. But you get a cruise and hang and party.
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94 Right WOTT default deny. Heads up headline for you. Powerball winner arrested for fifth time since winning $167 million jackpot. This guy's like a repeat asshat. Definition of insanity, doing the same crap, expecting different results. This guy was like a scumbag before the winning the bag and has been a scumbag since. Nothing has changed. Arrested for public intox this go around. His previous arrests include domestic violence, intimidation charges, stealing $12,000 in cash. What's it do with $167 million need to steal $12,000 for? And kicking a Florida sheriff's deputy. This guy ain't gonna learn, man. Give his money to me. Just give your money to me, man. I'll throw a party on your behalf. You will not be invited. But welcome to fund the damn thing. You know, stupid people doing stupid things. It's just like, seriously, dude. You won $167 million. Like, I guess it doesn't buy a brain. Five Finger Death Punch, nails in the coffin. 94 Rock WOTT.

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Hey!

0: right now with Lancer. That would be you. 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

0: 94 Rock WOTT, the Barbarians of California, and Earthquake. That's 5 o'clock news for your 5 o'clock frenzy. I'm Lance, your holidays. For today, the September 25th National Comic Book Day. Dude, I used to love comic books. That was like the bulk of my reading as a kid, right? I remember in grade school, and you know how they have fundraisers all the time in the schools, candy bars, donuts, candles. When I was a tiny little Lancer, we had to sell comic book subscriptions. That's what we sold, and I sold a ton of those bad boys. I bought a couple in the process as well. I got me my game of Pong selling comic book subscriptions. Yes, I am old enough to have had Pong. Before PCs and Atari, before PlayStation and Xboxes, there was Pong. So, wait, what was I talking about again? Comic books, dude. Loves me some comic books. Today is also National Quesadilla Day. I do like a quesadilla. Not as much as comic books, but very tasty. And finally, World Dream Day. I dream of a comic book in one hand. Ghost Rider and Green Lantern were my go-tos, and a tasty beverage in the other. I have a dream. That dream will be reality a bit later on. Dude, I think I still got a comic book somewhere in the archives. I'm going to have to search when I get home. Oh, no, I'm going to be working concessions at the football game, so I'll have to wait till later. But yeah, a tasty beverage and a comic book. That sounds like a wonderful Friday night.
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10: 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I told them that last week. In 1 week, we had everybody up here, from barbers to hairstylists to rideshare drivers. 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They could prove it, so we approved them. Like, it was really that simple. I'm telling you, if you self-employed, no matter if it's an

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0: 94 Rock WOTT, Nickelback, and their first number one song in more than a decade. It's crazy, right? Rattle the Cage, Kick Ass, Mother Hump, and Tunage for you on a Friday. I'm Lancer, and in a recent interview, Metallica frontman James Hetfield praised Black Sabbath's Tony Iommi as one of the most influential and oft-imitated guitarists in the history of music. No lies told, James had this to say: Tony Iommi is the riff lord in my mind. He's one that's inspired me the most of any guitar player for my rhythm guitar playing and songwriting. And yeah, I can see that. In a 1992 interview with Guitar World, Hetfield said he discovered Black Sabbath by digging through his older brother's record collection. Their album covers really drew me in. I immediately thought, I got to put this on. And when I did, I couldn't believe it. It was like, whoa, heavy as crap. Sabbath was everything the 60s weren't. Their music was so cool because it was completely anti-hippie. I hated the Beatles, Jethro Tull, Love, and all that other happy crap. Yeah, who wants to be happy, man? Give me metal or just give me metal, please. And thank you, I guess. Who wants that happy crap?
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This evening, it will be a bit chillier with lows in the mid-40s. And then tomorrow, mixture of sunshine and clouds, highs low 70s. On Sunday, mostly cloudy skies, cools off a little bit, highs in the mid-60s, stays mid-60s on Monday and Tuesday as well, before peering back into the 70s for Wednesday, Thursday, Friday of next week. Pretty consistent through the weekend and then through the first week of October. It does start to cool off a little bit by apparently about Tuesday the 6th after some showers come in. High is going to be in the 50s. Just trying to hold out, man. Just trying to hold out just a little bit longer. You know what I'm saying? Nice weather. Just make it last as long as you can, please, Mother Nature. Chili Pepper Snow. 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

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It's

94 Rock WOTT, that the new from Ashes to New and Die for You. And a final heads up headline for you for today. Scientists develop edible batteries to power medical devices in the body. That just seems like a bad decision waiting to develop. Let's see. Only been tested in pigs. And breakfast was electrifying that day. Nice ham and bacon with pretty illuminating lights. That's a pass for me, man. Though I do like bacon. I'm torn between not being dumb and really liking bacon. Yeah, stupid wins. Damn it. Metallica, King Nothing. Bring on the bacon. 94 Rock.

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We're closing in. And your chance to get tanked, North Country. 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They'll let you know the song of the day and when it plays. 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

0: 94 Rock WOTT. That is the latest from Blackstone Cherry and Deep. Good stuff for you. Does it for me. I'm Lance. You got to get together. You got to get down to the football game, dude. They're expecting me in concessions. I got a little work to do on a Friday night. Have a great, safe rest of your evening and weekend. Lou Brutus coming in top of the hour, 7 o'clock, to take care of you guys. I'll be back tomorrow night for my Island of Misfit songs. Otherwise, enjoy the weekend. Have fun. Don't do anything crazy, man. Just keep it together. You know what I'm saying? And I'll see you guys on the flip side. Leaving you with music from Breaking Benjamin. They are next. I am gone and later.
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7: I told my self-employed they don't need pay stubs. They can come up here and get a car. 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They could prove it, so we approved them. 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I'm telling you, if you self-employed, no matter if it's an occupation,

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From the forthcoming new album, Everything Under the Sun, it's Nickelback, Rattle the Cage on Hard Drive XL, where the honor group of the night is lunar astronauts who found insects on the moon. 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

0: Rage Against the Machine for the Friday night weekend kickoff rock and roll mother hump and jambo frickin' re-edition of Hard Drive XL. I'm Lou Brutus. They are a very apropos band to play tonight, as Tom Morello is going to join me later tonight as featured artist. Earlier in the day, he dropped his excellent new solo record, Everyone Gets Everything They Want. 1 week from today, we are going to get the new Dead Poets Society record, Monarch, and the band's Jack Underkoffler joining me in just a bit. We are also going to hear from Dave Mustaine of Megadeth via the Hard Drive Archive. All of our other features tonight, getting you ready for the full Harvest Moon tomorrow, space-related stuff in Poetry Corner, The Rant, and It Came From the Web. Screen Time, celebrating the birthday of actor Mark Hamill with some of his non-Star Wars films.
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2: 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This first movie is an absolute blast and an excellent time capsule back to the late 1970s. 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The co-star of this is Annie Potts, and she is absolutely so incredibly hot in this film. You can watch it with the sound down. 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
9: 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In 1 week, we had everybody up here, from barbers to hairstylists to rideshare drivers. 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I'm telling you, if you self-employed, no matter if it's an

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0: Jack Underkoffler from the band Dead Poets Society joins me now as special guest. Jack, you guys drop your new album, Monarch, 1 week from today. What can you tell me about it?
1: I think the past couple of years that we've been writing has really been sort of like a eye-opening experience for us, being able to just really swing for the fences with everything that we've ever done as a band, just trying to bring in there's this uncanny sort of dark feeling that we've always loved, but it feels like we'd never really dove as deep as we could on it. And so this was the first album where it feels like, more us than it's ever been. Somebody told us the other day that we were the heaviest non-heavy band that they've ever heard. And I think that's where we like to lie. It's just this, it's heavy, but it's not heavy, you know? It's funny that he brought up that comparison, because when we first started as a band, we used to bring up do you know who Lightning Hopkins is?
0: Oh, God, yeah, absolutely. Yeah. I know all those old blues guys.
1: We used to talk about how, say with Johnny Cash, it's, so heavy. There's a darkness to it. It just feels, oh. But you can't put your finger on it, because it's not the standard idea of what you think heavy is. And that's what we really try to land on.